0: 981 right now traffic.
1: Police report a crash with an injury in South Reno on State Route 341, the Virginia City Highway near Pinion Drive. Key Drive's peeled for a listener reported crash on South Virginia south of Plum in Reno. Police report that they're still working to clear a crash with an injury in Reno on 580 northbound at Neal Road, as well as a crash reported in Reno on 395 northbound at Audi Boulevard off ramp, and in South Reno on 580 northbound south of Mount Rose Highway, as well as a crash with an injury reported in Reno on 580 southbound at Villanova Drive. Police and emergency vehicles are still on the scene of this crash. The vehicles are on the left shoulder. The left lane is still blocked. Delays are reported on 395 northbound from the Spaghetti Bowl to Panther, 80 westbound from USA Parkway to Mustang, and from Sparks Boulevard to McCarran Boulevard East. On 580 southbound from Glendale to Plum, on 580 northbound from South Meadows Parkway to McCarran Boulevard South, and on Pyramid Highway between Disc Drive and Highland Ranch Parkway. From the Right Now Traffic Center, I'm the Sax Man.

0: Cable 98.1, you tell him, Riley. 13 past 5, commute's on, careful out there. Mostly sunny, 75 degrees on your way home, or wherever it is you're headed off to. All right, coming up in a half hour, you'll want these. Thomas Rhett tickets, Golden One Center, a week from tomorrow, Saturday the 3rd. But right now, it's time to find out who the dum-dum is in the criminal world. This one hails from Virginia.
1: In the criminal justice system, there's a special breed of perpetrator that is dumber than a mud fence post.
2: They're about as sharp as a marble.
1: Their IQ is just above room temperature. You get my drift. These are their stories.
3: A 43-year-old woman in Virginia named Erin Hoops crashed her red Mini Cooper into a police cruiser. She kept going, so the cop turned on his lights and chased her down. He pulled her over, smelled a strong odor of alcohol coming from the car, and hauled her off to jail. And now, a gross new detail has emerged. When they got to the jail, Erin said she needed to use the bathroom, so they allowed it as long as the door was cracked open. They didn't want her drinking from the sink before a breathalyzer test. So get this, Erin allegedly used the restroom, and while standing up, she placed her hands inside of the toilet, scooped up a mixture of water and God knows what, and drank it. The trick didn't work. The breathalyzer analysis showed a blood alcohol level of 0.26, more than three times the legal limit. She was charged with DUI and hit and run. No doubt her family is anything but, how shall we say this, flushed with pride.
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6: 98.1 The Bull, Mason in the Morning, once again at Capital Ford in Carson City, your capital city here in Nevada, and it's a great day to take a test drive. And it's the end of September, which means it's the end of the September deals that they got going on, which are tons of deals. You heard Valente talking about them a little bit earlier. The one that caught my attention was the interest. F-150s at 2.9. Gotta get on that. I mean, the Fed just raised the rate last week, I think, and they're still doing 2.9 here. So if you can get out here soon, get yourself financed at 2.9. Take a test drive with the Bronco Sport. I was just hanging out in that Big Bend Bronco over there. Incredible. Four-wheel drive, you removable top, low end, low four low on that. Great for basically where we live here in northern Nevada. Just head up one of those hills. I can see some four-wheel drive trails right here. So lots of things to do, lots of cars to test drive, lots of deals to get, including an extra $800 on whatever you trade in. Even if it's the worst car in the world, they'll give you an extra $800. So get out here. It's Capital Ford in Carson City with 98.1 The Bull.
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8: Police now report a crash with an injury in Verdi at US 40 in Dusty Lane. They also report that they're still working to clear a crash with an injury in South Reno on State Route 341, the Virginia City Highway near Pinion Drive. A crash with an injury reported in Reno on 580 northbound at Neal Road, and in South Reno on 580 northbound south of Mount Rose Highway, as well as a crash with an injury reported in Reno on 580 southbound at Villanova Drive. Police and emergency vehicles are still on the scene of this incident. The vehicles are still on the left shoulder, and the left lane is still blocked. You still need to keep your eyes open for a listener-reported crash on South Virginia, south of Plum. Delays are reported on 395 northbound from Clear Acre to Panther, 80 westbound from USA Parkway to Mustang, and from Sparks Boulevard to McCarran Boulevard East, on 580 southbound from Glendale to Plum, on 580 northbound from South Meadows Parkway to McCarran Boulevard South, on McCarran Boulevard North between Wedekin and Probasco, and on Pyramid Highway between Disc Drive and Kylie Parkway. From the Right Now Traffic Center, I'm the Sax.
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18: I'm Chief Meteorologist Jeff Thompson in the Colo 8 First Alert Weather Center. Overnight, wind will diminish. We'll keep some clouds around through Saturday morning with some slow clearing by afternoon. 48 overnight in Reno, 37 at the lake. Tahoe 70 on Saturday. Less wind in Reno with 81.
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One, thank you, Hudson. It is 20 shy of 6 o'clock. Commute still on, and coming up next, Thomas Rhett tickets, Golden One Center, Saturday next week. In the meantime, here's Luke Combs on the Bull.

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4: 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We are sitting in all the vehicles. I was taking a look at the Bronco Sports and the Ford Mustangs. I was looking at the F-150s, 250s, 350s, and they got great deals here. If you're just tuning in, they got the end of September deals going on. They got to make their quotas by the end of the month, and so they are they're dropping prices. They're hooking you up with extra special financing. So now is the time to get out here and take a test drive. 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Beautiful. Beautiful. If you're towing a camper, get this F-350 right in front of me. And they got special deals on all of them right now through the end of September. And what is today? The 25th. So we're talking 5 days. 5 days left. They got to hit their bonuses, right? So they're going to hook you up so they can hit their bonuses. You got to come out to Capital Ford in Carson City. Get yourself hooked up. And if you do come out in the next, let's call it 10 minutes, you guys can get these Wolfpack tickets. We got that final four-pack to give away. You want to take a test drive, we'll hook you up. So join us out here at Capital Ford in Carson City with 98.1 The Bull.
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5: Police report that they're still working to clear a crash with an injury in Verdi at US 40 in Dusty Lane, as well as a crash with an injury reported in South Reno on State Route 341, Virginia City Highway near Pinion Drive, a crash with an injury reported in Reno on 580 northbound at Neal Road, and a crash reported in South Reno on 580 northbound south of Mount Rose Highway. Delays are reported on 395 northbound from Clear Acre to Panther, 80 westbound from Sparks Boulevard to McCarran Boulevard East, 580 northbound from South Meadows Parkway to McCarran Boulevard South, and on Pyramid Highway between Los Altos Parkway and Wingfield Hills Road. From the Right Now Traffic Center, I'm the Sax.
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20: That's a hit. 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
20: The kitty's pal. Al, have you won in the last 2 weeks?
19: I haven't won in a while. No.
20: Okay, good deal. Al, 2 tickets. You at Thomas Rhett, Golden One Center, Sacramento, a week from tomorrow. Congratulations.
19: Thank you, sir.
20: You're welcome. 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
19: Move!
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K-Ball 98.1, this guy here was your 2025 Reno Rodeo Kickoff Concert Entertainer. He's got a new one out, too. It's Russell Dickerson, Worth Your Wild on the Bull.

0: K-Bull 98.1. Thank you, Russell. 10 past 6. Still mostly sunny and a temperature of 75 in Reno Sparks. Woo! Home stretch for me. Hey, I hope you enjoyed our 9 to 5 day here today, sprinkling some Dolly tunes throughout the afternoon show. That was fun to hear Dolly's voice again. All right, where are we now? Oh, yeah. Boy, I tell you what. Don't you get depressed on occasion because everything you hear on the radio, the TV, the internet, the newspapers, it's bad news, bad news, bad news. Well, every Friday, we like to bring a little bit of good news your way. And who can't be happy about this next story?
1: Seems news nowadays comes in three flavors. Bad, worse, and OMG. That's because bad news always travels halfway around the world, while good news is still putting on its shoes. Not around these parts. Settle in for this week's Story with a Smile with J.J. Christie on K-Bull 98.1.
0: A Texas woman who just turned 105 attributes her long life to the good Lord. While Belinda Vidak's faith may have played an important role in her longevity, the Baytown, Texas resident has also followed many of the habits that experts say could contribute to a longer, healthier life. "I've always been very athletic, played tennis, swam all my life, and ate good food," she said at her birthday celebration. Vidak joked that she preaches to her children, grandchildren, and great-grandchildren to eat healthier, but said they still eat junk food. "We live faster nowadays," she said. "We used to have time to sit down and have a meal together." Vidak was born in 1921 and grew up in West Palm Beach, Florida. While working for $15 a week at a bank in West Palm Beach, she crossed paths with big-name movie stars like Clark Gable and Fred Astaire, and also recalled encountering a young John F. Kennedy. Vidak is completely sharp, independent, still enjoying life, and full of stories from a century of living.
1: Turning that frown, what? Yes, upside down. It's Story with a Smile with J.J. Christie on K-Bull 98.1, The Bull. 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
2: Police report that they're still working to clear a crash with an injury in Verdi at U.S. 40 in Dusty Lane, as well as a crash with an injury reported in South Reno on State Route 341, Virginia City Highway near Pinion Drive, a crash with an injury reported in Reno on 580 northbound at Neal Road, and a crash reported in South Reno on 580 northbound south of Mount Rose Highway. Delays are reported on 395 northbound from Clear Acre to Panther, 80 westbound from Sparks Boulevard to McCarran Boulevard East, 580 northbound from South Meadows Parkway to McCarran Boulevard South, and on Pyramid Highway between Los Altos Parkway and Wingfield Hills Road. From the Right Now Traffic Center, I'm the SAC.
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8: I'm Chief Meteorologist Jeff Thompson in the Colo 8 First Alert Weather Center. Overnight, wind will diminish. We'll keep some clouds around through Saturday morning with some slow clearing by afternoon. 48 overnight in Reno, 37 at the lake. Tahoe 70 on Saturday. Less wind in Reno with 81.
1: If his life were a movie, it would probably bomb. But at least the soundtrack would be decent. J.J. 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

K-Bolt 98.1. Seems all your judges from American Idol will be back for season 25 next year, which means Carrie Underwood, Luke Bryan, and Lionel Richie. Here's Jason Aldean right now on The Bull.

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Cable 98.1 to answer your question. Yes, Dolly Parton did have tattoos, but there was a reason. She said she had them to cover up some scars on her chest. Here's Kenny Chesney, Carry On the Bull.

0: Cable 98.1, that's it for me. Time to go home and rest my voice. J.J. Christie saying, have yourself a great Friday, a wonderful Northern Nevada weekend. I'll catch you bright and early tomorrow morning, 6 to 9, with the Classic Country Jukebox. Oh boy, it's that time of year again. The 5th Annual Carson City Sheriff's Office K-9 Unit Challenge is going to be a week from tomorrow, October 3rd, 9 to 4 p.m. at Fuji Park in Carson City. This yearly event determines who's the best of the best. Vendor and food trucks will be available for this free event. Not only will I co-host, but I'll also have one of the top police dogs attack me in a bite suit. Come cheer on law enforcement, both two- and four-legged, with K-Bull 98.1.
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Here's your KBUL random fact for the day. If you wanted to walk the Great Wall of China, well, you should know that it'd take you about 18 months to walk all the way along it. It's more than 5,500 miles long. 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No thanks. I'll leave you with Ella on the Bull. Just

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0: Kenny Chesney's got new music, a new tour, all kinds of stuff going on, and he's on the show with us tonight. We're going to chat with him about recording his song Goldfish, coming up in two songs. Here's Zach Topp with South of Sanity.
1: Playing a rodeo in Montana tonight.

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1: You've been warned.

Hudson Westbrook's sophomore album called Made You Look gonna drop on us coming up on November 6th. 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Here's Painted You Pretty.

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2: Hi, J.J. Christie here. 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Oh, and did I mention ticket giveaways on occasion? That's Monday through Friday on Cable 98.1.

Just knowing Cole Goodwin is posting content on social media, him doing acoustic songs behind the camera. His friends are there wearing turkey feathers and dancing around, trying to get him to break, which he doesn't do.

0: Lainey Wilson, phone, keys, wallet on the overnight ride. Everybody who tells me they planned a wedding, it's hard to decide a venue. Lainey was talking to People Magazine, and her and Duck, Devlin Hodges, picked the cave they got married in because they were just driving down the road. They saw a sign for a cave and said, "Do you want to get married there?" And then that's how it happened. Done deal, she said. No tours, no food tastings, just, hey, there's a billboard. We should go there. I wish everything was that easy.
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2: 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Thank you for being part of our family. The overnight ride will be right back.
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13: It's fun.

coming back. Russell Dickerson has been letting people roast his golf swing on social media this week. My favorite one so far. The confidence says PGA Tour. The swing says Municipal Course Hot Dog Champion. Here's RD, and we're through Wild.

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0: Kenny Chesney has an exhibit at the Country Music Hall of Fame. So I asked him, what one thing surprised you in the exhibit?
1: The one thing that I couldn't believe they found was people under 30 won't know what this is, but it's a cassette tape.
2: Mm-hmm.
1: And so I had a demo of one of the first songs I ever wrote. They had that cassette tape of that demo of one of the first songs I ever wrote in the Hall of Fame. I couldn't believe it. And I didn't even give it to them. Somebody else gave it to them.
0: It's Kenny and Carry On the Overnight Ride. She

0: New stuff from Hardy on the way this Friday. Something to do with a box. He keeps posting different colored boxes on social media. So what's in the box? I don't know. Hardy, Eric Church, Morgan Wallen, Tim McGraw, MacArthur on the Overnight Ride.
1: My name's John MacArthur and I work this dirt.

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So Graylin James is going out on tour with Kenny Chesney. He has a lot of pictures of himself with Kenny when he was young. It's because Kenny's mom cut Graylin's hair. Crazy, right? Graylin, Water at a Wedding on the Overnight Ride.

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2: 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Country Boy Can Survive on K-Bold 98.1.

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1: When I return with the Classic Country Jukebox, this next song was written by Kris Kristofferson in 1968 while driving a helicopter from Nashville to an oil rig in the Gulf of Mexico, basing the song on a real-life adult breakup. Bill Nash first recorded the song in the same year, and Kristofferson later included it on his own 1970 debut album. Ray Pennington of Buckhorn Music pitched the demo to our next artist while the artist was playing a club in Odessa, Texas. Everybody knew the song was magical when the artist recorded the track in Nashville with lush country-politan string arrangements. Columbia Records, on the other hand, was a little hesitant. They wanted to go with Grazin' in Greener Pastures and making the other song the B-side until a competing version by Wayne Newton proved its mainstream appeal. The result was a number one hit status, arriving on Billboard's Hot Country Singles chart, giving him the first chart topper in over a decade. It also pushed the track to number 11 on the Billboard Hot 100 Pop chart. And in June 2026, CBS News included the song in its list of the 250 essential American songs of the past 250 years. I'll play that song from 1970 for you next on K-Bull 98.1.
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Gabold 98.1, classic if there ever was one. Hard to believe it just made it to number two, not number one on the country charts. Here's Patsy Cline, Crazy with JJ on the Bull.

0: 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Before he left for his solo career, he was with the First Edition. 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
1: 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Christie.
2: You may be surprised to learn that this next song, a number one hit for our next artist, was actually written by and first recorded by Alan Toussaint, the legendary New Orleans musician, producer, creative genius, and one-man hit factory since the late 50s. According to Toussaint, he got the idea from Van Dyke Parks when he visited him in the studio and gave him a slice of life philosophy. He said, after that, it all came at once because he lived that story. It was one of those things that writers would like to happen all the time. He says, we would like to write them from total sheer spiritual inspiration, but many times we just write from our tools and our Bible. That song was a total inspiration. It felt like a soft, clear, white flower settled above my head and caressed me. I really felt highly, highly inspired and very spiritual during that song. It's the only one I felt that much about. Some others have been inspired highly, but not as high as that one. The song spent 2 weeks at number one on the Billboard magazine Hot Country Singles chart, making it the artist's fifth and final number one country hit. And the following month, the track reached number one on the Billboard Hot 100 pop chart, making it the artist's second and last number one pop hit. I'll play that song from 1977 for you next on K-Bowl 98.1.
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Was it Alison Krauss in the 90s or the originator here, Keith Whitley, when you say nothing at all?

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Golden One Center, Sacramento. That's all day long. Here's Ray Price, Crazy Arms on the Bull.

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1: When I return with the Classic Country Jukebox, this next song was quite possibly the biggest song of our next artist's career. He personally picked the song for an album he was working on. The real story is he was done working on the LP when he ran across this song written by Don Wayne. The artist said after listening to a demo, it had to be one of the best songs he ever heard. The song hit him right away because he grew up on a farm and he knew what living the country life was all about. He liked the song so much that he bumped one of the songs from the completed album to make room for it. He also renamed the album to make the song the title track. It took 11 weeks, but it finally climbed to the number one position, and not only that, the Country Music Association named it Song of the Year, as did the Academy of Country Music. Many country music historians call this quite possibly the best American love story ever. I'll go ahead and play that hit from 1974 for you next on Cable 98.1.
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These are my favorite guys, simply because they always do an interview with me when I ask them to. That's why. Here are the Oak Ridge Boys, Sail Away on the Bull.

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2: Along with Johnny Cash, Bobby Bear was one of the early believers in Kris Kristofferson. In fact, Bear placed two Kristofferson penned songs in Billboard's Top 10, both in 1971. Come Sundown, which reached number 7, and Please Don't Tell Me How the Story Ends at number 8. Kris told Bobby about a new piece he had just finished titled, well, the song I'm going to play next. Bear liked the song and recorded it, but the label hadn't released it yet. A few weeks later, Bobby was doing a show in Philadelphia, and on the bill was an unknown 27-year-old singer from Oklahoma. The woman had been signed to Columbia Records a couple of years earlier and released 3 singles for the label, all of them bombing. So she bolted Columbia and signed with a new upstart label called Mega Records at about the same time of the Philadelphia concert. Bear and the artist got to talking, and she told Bobby that her new label was about to issue her recording of a song that she felt had some real potential, which is the song he recorded. After her version was released, Mercury shelved Bear's. Looking back on the bad break, Bobby was reflective, saying that his cut had been recorded differently and perhaps wouldn't have been the monster hit that the other woman's was. He was right. The song went number 1 for 3 weeks on the Hot Country Singles chart, and it finished at number 8 on the Billboard Hot 100 Pop chart. A huge tally for a country release. I'll play that hit from 1971 for you next on K-Bowl 98.1.
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pops a boogie woogie rag, Chattanooga shoeshine boy. 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
1: 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It wasn't God who made honky-tonk angels on the

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1: Let's go ahead, sit a spell, do your K-Bull Classic Country Jukebox history for the week. This last Monday, Dickie Lee turned 90, and in 2016, John D. Loudermilk died at the age of 82. Tuesday, Debbie Boone turned 70, and June Forster of the Forster Sisters also turned 70. Wednesday, 1930, Ray Charles was born, and in 1982, Jimmy Wakely, one of the last singing Cowboys, died. Thursday, Lane Brody turned 71. Yesterday, 1930, Shel Silverstein was born. In 1935, Royce Kendall of the Kendalls was born. In 1948, George Morgan, Lori Morgan's father, was inducted into the Grand Ole Opry. In 1967, Dolly Parton made her first appearance on the Porter Wagoner Show. And in 2016, Gene Shepherd died at the age of 82. Today, 1925, Marty Robbins was born. David Frizzell turned 85. In 1947, Lynn Anderson was born. In 1948, Olivia Newton-John was born. In 1955, Carlene Carter was born. In 1960, Doug Supernaw was born. And in 1962, the Beverly Hillbillies premiered on TV. Sunday, 1987, Dolly Parton's TV variety show debuted on ABC TV. Stick around. Coming up next, I've got something by Charlie Rich for you on K-Bull 98.1.
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1: When I get back with the Classic Country Jukebox, this next song was written by Cindy Walker, a legendary Nashville Songwriters Hall of Fame inductee. She was known for writing type, deeply visual, and emotionally resonant songs. It was first performed in 1962 by, of all people, Roy Orbison. Unlike many of Orbison's brooding tragic ballads, the song pairs a haunting, beautiful vocal delivery with an infectious, upbeat rhythm that builds from a simple bass and guitar groove into a vibrant, driving pop rocker. Released as a non-album single in early 1962 by Monument Records, it became a massive global smash. It reached number 4 on the U.S. Billboard Hot 100 chart and climbed to number 2 on both the U.K. and Australian singles chart. The song became a staple of Orbison's live sets and deeply influenced later rock icons. Not only rock icons, but country icons as well. This song was covered by our next artist, and it was released as the lead single from his album The Last Time I Saw Her. The song peaked at number 7 on the U.S. Billboard Hot Country Singles chart, and it reached number 4 on the RPM Country Tracks chart in Canada. I'll play his version from 1971 next on K-Bowl 98.1.
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K-Ball 98.1, I am out of time. J.J. Christie here saying thank you for getting up early on your Saturday morning and spending 3 hours with me. God willing, we'll do it again next weekend. I'll leave you with one of my all-time favorites, the Ditty Gritty Dirt Band. Fishing in the Dark on K-Ball 98.1.

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They're all here on the K-Bull Classic Country Jukebox.

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Well, it's a great Northern Nevada weekend, whether you're helping clean up the Truckee River with KTMB, or maybe you're involved with the Street Vibrations. How about the Candy Dance in Genoa? That kicks off at 9 a.m. Yeah, we got it going on all weekend long. You're with the Bull 98.1. Here's Ella Langley.

It's the Weekend Bull Ride 98.1 with Gary. And you know, when Russell Dickerson released his album Famous Back Home, this was not intended to be a single. But everybody loved it, so guess what? Worth Your Wild with Russell Dickerson.

K-Bone 98.1. 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

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Passes for Night in the Country 2027 up for sale now. Also campsites. 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

Yeah, 98 won the Bull with Gary Bishop. Kenny Chesney has announced he's hitting the road again next year with a massive stadium run, and he's known for his stadium shows. It's called the Original Vibe Room Tour 2027. Brand new album out. You'll find this cut on there. It's called Carry On. She

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1: I don't know if you're looking at me or not. You probably smile like that all the time. I don't mean to bother you, but...

98.1 The Bull on a great Northern Nevada weekend with a candy dance in Genoa. And that is underway right now until 5 this afternoon. Tomorrow the hours are 9 until 4. Unfortunately, the dinner dance is sold out tonight if you don't have your tickets.

I was talking a little while ago about Kenny Chesney's original Vibe Room Tour, massive stadium tour next year. I didn't mention who's going with him. How about this? Eric Church and Sheryl Crow on the Kenny Chesney Tour. Here's Vincent Mason from The Bull. Sun's

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keep in mind, Monday, Tuesday, and Wednesday, your Concert Animal has tickets morning, noon, and night. Mason in the morning, Kristen midday, and JJ in the afternoon for Thomas Rhett, the show at Golden One Center next Saturday. We're blowing out the tickets. You could be there for the show from your Concert Animal. K-Bowl, 98.1.

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Candy Dancers, the hours today. 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

Before Lauren Elena married Cameron Arnold, she was out with a guy one night, and I guess they had this huge argument downtown Nashville, and things were said back and forth. Well, Lauren made a song out of it. Here she is with Chase Matthew. It's All My Exes from The Bull. Another

Well, I think another guy who likes stadiums as far as concerts is Eric Church, which works out well because he'll join Kenny Chesney next year on his stadium tour along with Sheryl Crow. Here's Homeboy.

John Morgan, Kid Myself, at 98.1 The Bull. That does it for me, Gary Bishop. I'll be back this afternoon at 4. Mark Anderson is up next. Here's Ashley Cook. Baby.

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1: 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Hi, Mark Anderson here on your Saturday morning. Yeah, hey, guess what? Thomas Rhett's playing at Golden One Center on Saturday, October 3rd. And Cable 98.1 is blowing out the last of our tickets. That's right. Listen Monday, Tuesday, and Wednesday of next week for Mason in the Morning. Middays to Krista Marie. And afternoons to JJ Christie for your chance to win. It's your last chance to win Thomas Rhett tickets right here on Cable 98.1.
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Hey, we got a special concert coming up, and we're going to talk about it in just a moment. 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Ain't nothing.

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Cable 91. What can you say about this gal? Ella Langley. Yes, she's got the number one of all time songs on the country charts right now with Choosing Texas. And as a matter of fact, we got her latest right here. It's called Loving Life Again on Cable 98.1.

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milk moving on. People, 98.1, hi, Mark Anderson here on your Saturday morning bull ride along with Chase Matthews. I got his latest here. It's called Holding Her Down on Cable 98.1, The Bull.

K-Ball 98.1. Hi, Mark Anderson here in your Saturday morning bull ride along with Cody Johnson. A song that I really like, and it's called Dirt Cheap on K-Ball 98.1, The Bull.

screen door and he said, Lord, what you need, boys? And they said, you know all the others went and cashed out. We got the subdivision all mapped out. It'll sit right here on this land. And you could leave town a rich man. And he said, boys, whatever you're offering, it won't be enough.

0: People, 98.1. Hi, Mark Anderson here on your Saturday morning bull ride. That's right. Hey, how about you felt like fall this morning, didn't it? Kind of cool out there. Not cold, cool, and well, it should feel like fall because as of last Tuesday, we're officially in fall right now. Hey, the 5th annual Carson City Sheriff's Office Canine Unit Challenge is coming up. It'll be next Saturday, October 3rd, from 9 a.m. to 4 p.m. at Fuji Park in Carson City. Now, this year's event determines who's the best of the best dog and the best sheriff, too. It's both of them, that's right. Hey, there's going to be vendor and food trucks available, and it's all going on a free event. And that's not all. There's also going to be J.J. Christie co-hosting, and he's also going to be one of the top police dogs attack victims in the bite suit. That's right. They're going to see the dogs chewing on JJ. Sound good? You can come cheer on law enforcement, both two and four-legged, next weekend with Cable 98.1.
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Hey, Tyler Hubbard is going on a reunion tour with Brian Keller. That's right. The Florida Georgia Line crew is back together again. Coming up soon. Right now, here he is on his solo tour. 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

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Hi, Mark Anderson here, and your Saturday morning bull ride. Yeah, well, actually, Saturday afternoon bull ride, as we're now past noon. But nonetheless, got something coming up. It's our fall fun, and I'll talk about it in just a moment. Right now, get more brand new. It's Hey, Pretty Girl on K-Ball 98.1.

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Hi, Mark Anderson here, and your Saturday afternoon bull ride with good news. Yeah, we got another sweet deal for you at KBUL.com. 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

0: 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Hi, Mark Anderson with you on your Saturday afternoon bull ride. 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

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Hi, Mark Anderson here on your Saturday afternoon bull ride. And don't want you to miss the live album release that's coming up next Saturday for Jacoda Wass. And it'll be at Corley Ranch in Gargerville. More details are coming up right now. Kane Brown, it's good as you on Cable 98.1, the bull.

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1: 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Hi, Mark Henderson here on your Saturday afternoon bull ride. Well, I talked about it just a little bit ago. Don't miss the live album release. It's a concert for Jacoda Wass. It's going to be Saturday, October 3rd, next weekend at Corley Ranch in Gardnerville for his new release, Blue Hour. That's right. Also a special guest appearance, that is, by Morgan McKenzie. All right. You're going to also enjoy food, drinks. Also, a mechanical bull, too. Sounds good? Well, the doors are going to open next Saturday at 5:30. So get your tickets now. Go to DakotaWass.com. And by the way, VIP tickets are also available. 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

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She's got

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Hey, I wonder if Hudson Westbrook was thinking about Ella Langley on, well, this song. You know, they're kind of a hot number right now. But anyway, this is Painted You Pretty on K-Ball 98.1, The Bull.

0: 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Hi, Mark Anderson here on your Saturday afternoon bull ride. Hey, got something special coming up, the 5th annual Carson City Sheriff's Office K-9 Unit Challenge. It's going to be next Saturday, October 3rd, 9 a.m. to 4 p.m. at Fuji Park, Carson City. Now, this year's event is going to determine who's the best of the best K-9, that is. They're going to have vendors there and food trucks as well, so you'll be able to munch on things. Well, it's a free event, too, I might add. Well, J.J. Christie is going to get himself munched on. Well, what that is J.J. Christie is going to be co-hosting, and he's also going to have, the top police dogs attack him, but he's going to be in a bite suit. Yeah, that ought to be pretty interesting. Come cheer on law enforcement with two and four legs, that is. Next Saturday with Cable 98.1.
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Hi, Mark Anderson here on your Saturday afternoon bull ride, and it's your last chance to win Thomas Rhett tickets. It's going to be at the Golden One Center Saturday, October 3rd. And what you got to do is be listening Monday, Tuesday, and Wednesday to Mason in the Morning, middays at Kristen Marie, and then afternoons to J.J. Christie, and get your chance to win, too, with K-Ball 98.1, the bull. I woke up.

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Hi, Mark Anderson here on your Saturday afternoon bull ride with a real sweet deal for you. 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All you got to do is head to kpol.com and get yours before they're gone. Here's Corey Kent right now with Empty Words on the Bull.

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I'm Mark Anderson here on your Saturday afternoon bull ride. Heads up, bull cycles, because passes for the Night of the Country 2027 are now on sale to the public. That's right. 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Do so early. 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

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Hi, Mark Anderson here on your Saturday afternoon bull ride. And it's time, yeah, for your last chance, as a matter of fact, to win Thomas Rhett tickets for the Golden One Center with the bull. I'll tell you all about that in just a couple of minutes. Right now, though, it's Kenny Chesney on K-Ball 98.1, the bull.

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0: Cable 98.1, I'm Mark Anderson here on your Saturday afternoon bull ride. Hey, I don't want you to miss the live album release, concert that is, for Jacoda Wass. It's going to be next Saturday, October 3rd, at Corley Ranch in Gardnerville. This is for his new release, Blue Hour. 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
1: 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The bull ride starts now.

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Hey, need $1,000? Hi, Mark Anderson here on your Saturday afternoon bull ride. Well, here it is, $1,000 fall fund just for you. And you can spend it any way you want, too. 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It's a national contest. All you got to do is head to KBOL.com and get yours. Okay, good luck. Right now, Luke Bryan, it's country. She knows it on K-Ball 98.1.

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Hi, Mark Anderson here on your Saturday afternoon bull ride. Thanks for coming along. Appreciate it. Got Gavin Adcock and his brand new Wannabe on K-Ball 98.1. Ain't nothing.

Gable 98.1, hi, Mark Anderson with you on your Saturday afternoon bull ride. Got something coming up next weekend. 5th Annual Carson City Sheriff's Office Canine Challenge. J.J. Christie is going to be a host, and he's also going to be, well, he's going to be the meal. That's right. They're actually going to be attacking J.J. He'll be in a bite suit, though. That ought to be pretty interesting. That's next Saturday with Cable 98.1.

0: Cable 98.1. Hi, Mark Anderson here on your Saturday afternoon bull ride. Thanks for coming along. Got something coming up here for you. It's going to be the 5th annual Carson City Sheriff's Office K-9 Unit Challenge. It's going to be next Saturday, October 3rd, and it'll be from 9 a.m. to 4 p.m. at Fuji Park in Carson City. Now, this year's event is going to be determining who's the best of the best. Ooh, yeah, okay. By the way, there's also going to be vendor and food trucks there as well. They'll be available, and this event is free. Not only that, J.J. Christie is going to be co-hosting, and he's also going to be one of the top police dogs, tack him in a bite suit. So you're going to be munching on a hot dog and watching J.J. get chewed on himself. Sound good? Yeah, could be, yeah. So come cheer on law enforcement, both two- and four-legged, next weekend with Cable 98.1.
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People, 98.1. Hey, that's going to do it for yours truly, Mark Anderson, on this bull ride on Saturday afternoon. We'll hook it up again next Saturday. I'm going to be looking forward to it. I hope you'll be here as well. Gary Bishop comes up next. Don't forget, Mason in the Morning, Monday mornings, right here on Cable 98.1. Atlantic.

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98.1 The Bull with Gary. Once in a while, an artist will reach back to a song that's been out there for a number of years, released by a previous artist, such as Kevin Welch, who was around in the 80s, late 70s, early 90s, and there he released this song, and I think it's been released once or twice since then. Well, Chris Stapleton picked it up. It's called Millionaire.

Nominees for the 60th Annual CMA Awards include Ella Langley, Miranda Lambert, Casey Musgraves, among the most nominated. And this lady will host for the third year in a row. It will be the 60th anniversary of the CMA Awards in Nashville. Here's Lady Wilson.

98.1 The Bull, Tucker Wetmore with Brunette. Don't miss the live album release concert next Saturday. It's for Jacoda Wass at Corley Ranch in Gardnerville. 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

Doing the move with you, 98.1 The Bull. I'm Gary Bishop. Chase Matthews started out with little more than some songs he wrote, a microphone, and he had a $200 laptop that he bought off Facebook Marketplace, and it's kind of gone from there. Two songs on the radio right now, one with Lauren Elena, but here he is by himself, Chase Matthews, holding it down.

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98.1 The Bull with Gary. My only party tonight is pizza. 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You know, usually on Saturday night, that's what I do. 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You know, the dough's rising, I do that. 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Don't ground the wheat or anything. Charles Wesley Godwin right now and Luke Combs. Oh, boo.

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